0: This is Aotearoa News.
1: In this update, the family of a child who died in Christchurch from dog bite injuries yesterday are asking for privacy. A police cordon is in place across the driveway at the Basingstoke Street address, where a child sustained dog bite injuries and died at the scene. Police say the dog involved was known to the household occupants and lived at the Aranui property. Research gaps could be hindering our climate change response. The Climate Change Commission's new report finds the country's not adapting fast enough to growing climate risks and faces greater damage, disruption and costs as a result. Climate Prescience Director Nathaniel Melia says a lot of our research about climate change effects is weak because it hasn't been properly funded. But he says these are questions of national significance.
2: We've got lots of holes in inland New Zealand where we're expecting things like extreme heat, where we're expecting drought and extreme rain events.
1: Hopes a massive pipeline of infrastructure work will be filled by students who get interested in the industry at school. Energy and infrastructure is one of nine new industry-led subjects being offered for years 12 and 13 students from 2029. Connexus Executive Director Karen Gork-Roger says the subject needs to give students an understanding of what careers in the sector look like, as well as the technical skills they'll need.
3: But I do think these are industry-led subjects, so it is going to be really important for industry to have their voice in what's included in them.
1: St John is bracing for another spike in 111 calls this weekend as illness sweeps the nation. Lachlan Rennie has more.
4: Citing extreme pressure from seasonal illness, St John declared a major incident response last Sunday and activated its emergency operations centre for the first time since COVID-19 emerged. It says the declaration will remain in place as pressure remains high, with Thursday's volume of calls one of the five highest on record.
1: Meanwhile, schools are reporting a surge in absences with six students. Tauranga's Te Puke Primary School reported more than 20% of its pupils were absent this week, mostly due to illness. That's news. In sport, Scott Robertson will not be coaching in the NRL for the foreseeable future. The former All Blacks and Crusaders coach has declined the offer of a four-year deal to become the inaugural coach of the Southern Orcas. The team is still at bid stage, with speculation it could be added to the competition in 2029. New Zealand Netball Players Association boss Pippa Moore is urging all parties to come together for a solution on the future of the sport. As things stand, there is no domestic competition in place for next season, but a proposed netball league backed by Anna Mowbray and Ali Williams could be up and running as early as next year.
5: We just really want Netball New Zealand, the teams, private investor, everybody to get into a room with all the information that we need in front of us, so everyone is across everything and we can come up with the best solution for netball in New Zealand.
1: That's sport. I'm Sandy Hodge.

something about a conservative regular girl that still can beat up jazz. Thorough as f- don't need your jazz. Psychic as f- can reach your jazz. Zodiac sign, it must be a Gemini moon, cause we about to go half. Mistakenly, nobody been in a bag, but how many bodies done been in her?

0: Hi everyone, New Zealand's 2026 general election is coming soon. And this time it's different. You now need to enrol before voting starts. We're out telling everyone, aren't we, pup?
1: Remember, if you want to vote, you need to enrol first. 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
1: Ko inei, ko ngā rawa nā kōrero o te wā.
2: In this update, a cold snap is set to sweep across the country this weekend. It's hitting the South Island today, with it spreading to the North Island tomorrow. Met Service has issued road snowfall warnings for Arthurs, Lewis, Linders and Porter's Pass and the Crown Range Road for today. On Sunday, warnings also kick in for the Desert Road and Napier-Taupol Road. Met Service meteorologist Ethan Walton-Jones says temperatures will reach their coldest tomorrow night.
3: We're going to see Mount Cook Village get down to minus 7, Twizel's going to get down to minus 6, and then we've got places like Timaru getting down to minus 3 on Sunday night.
2: Christchurch police are investigating a dog attack which has left a young child dead in Aronui. Emergency services were called to a home on Basingstoke Street yesterday afternoon following a report of a child sustaining serious dog bite injuries. They arrived on the scene to find a young child in a critical condition, and despite the immediate efforts of first responders and a member of the household, the child died from the injuries. Police say the dog involved is known to the occupants and lived at the property. Inquiries are ongoing and the occupants of the house are assisting police. Luigi Mangione has pleaded guilty to federal charges of stalking United Healthcare boss Brian Thompson. The 28-year-old still faces eight state charges, including second-degree murder, after Thompson was killed in 2024. Sky News US correspondent James Matthews says Mangione admits travelling to New York with the intent to kill Thompson.
4: And spoke about how he used a 3D printer to make the gun and silencer, told how he shot Mr. Thompson in the back.
2: Sentencing for the stalking charges will be in December, with the murder trial due to begin in September. Good roading links are being highlighted as crucial to the South Island's economic growth. National South Island election policy puts a focus on transport infrastructure and improving connections between communities. What's news? In sport, a rare opportunity to break a 22-year drought is spurring Bay of Plenty on ahead of their MPC match with Ranfurly Shield holders Canterbury. The Steamers last hoisted the log of wood in 2004. Coach Richard Watt says they're ready to fight.
5: When you find challenges for people at title, mate, he's got to get in there, he's got to throw punches and win the title in the other way. So we're definitely going down with that mindset that we're going to throw punches and throw everything at it. Leave no stone unturned, really.
2: Kick-off is at 2:05pm. Former All Blacks and Crusaders coach Scott Robertson has declined an offer to become the inaugural coach of potential new NRL side, the Southern Orcas. And a disastrous start to IndyCar's new street course race in Canada. The series has been forced to postpone the first practice session in Markham, Ontario, until tomorrow afternoon due to the promoters not having the track ready. That's sport. I'm Sandy Hodge. This

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2: Kia ora rā. 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
1: Ko inei, ko ngā rangona kōrero o te wā.
2: In this update, shock is being felt in Christchurch's Aranui over a child dying in a fatal dog attack yesterday. Police have been speaking with and providing support to those living at the Basingstoke Street address where it happened. The dog involved lived at the property and has now been removed from the address. Local councillor Kelly Barber says it's a devastating situation.
3: People I've spoken to have said that it's just shock and sad, and really, and their thoughts are with the family. Very difficult to lose a child in these sorts of circumstances.
2: Vibrant scenes at Auckland's new Karanga Ahapi station, with thousands getting a first look. Marcus Allen is there.
4: The new underground station and surrounding streets are buzzing in true K-Road fashion, with more than 20,000 people registering for the event. It includes the country's longest escalator, with soon-to-be commuters venturing 33 metres below street level. There's only 29 days until the ribbons cut on the city rail link, doubling the network's capacity and carrying more than 50,000 passengers an hour. Kiwi Rail's Bevan Assing says it's the first time the area will be connected by rail, with trains running every few minutes.
2: A former University of Cambridge professor, Jason Ardaie, has been found dead. The BBC reports Ardaie resigned as a Cambridge professor of sociology of education last week after allegations of plagiarism and questions about some of his achievements. He had denied the claims. The war in Iran is impacting tourism, with fewer visitors coming from Europe and North America. Visitor numbers are at 95% of pre-pandemic levels, but the recovery has stalled. Infometrics principal economist Nick Brunsdon says some flights from Europe through the Middle East stopped at the start of the war, while higher fuel prices have disrupted North American flights.
5: With weaker US, weaker European visitor arrivals, we're becoming more reliant on our Australian arrivals, and we've got a bit of a wave of Chinese arrivals at the moment, which is helping quite a lot too.
2: That is news. In sport, 22 years to the day since they last held the Ranfurly Shield, Bay of Plenty will bid to reclaim the Log of Wood in Christchurch this afternoon. The Steamers are hoping to end Canterbury's 18th Shield reign at the first opportunity. Coach Richard Watts, well schooled on what a victory would mean.
6: The NPC game in 1976, first Shield games in 1904, so 70 years. The Ranfurly Shield was the pinnacle of New Zealand rugby, and everyone that had that shield for the first 7 years, that was the NPC final every week that got played for.
2: The match is just about to kick off, and tragedy at cycling's Vuelta a Portugal. 19-year-old British rider Finlay Tarling has died following an incident on Stage 8. International media reports indicate Tarling was hit by a light goods vehicle travelling on the course in the opposite direction to the peloton. That's sport. I'm Sandy Hodge.

0: This is Aotearoa News.
1: In this update, two people have died following a serious crash involving a car and a motorcycle last night in Rotorua's Ofota. Police were called to the crash near the intersection of Tinai Road and Rotokawa Road about 9:40pm. They say the motorcycle's driver and passenger were located deceased at the scene. Get ready to rug up because the cold front's sweeping the nation this weekend. Met Service has issued road snowfall warnings for Arthurs, Lewis, Lindis and Porter's Pass and the Crown Range Road for today. On Sunday, warnings also kick in for the Desert Road and Napier Taupo Road. Met Service meteorologist Ethan Walton-Jones says the weather is also bringing strong cold southerlies.
2: With that cold front, we've got strong winds watch out for Wellington, Marlborough Sound, the Kaikoura Coast and Taranaki, where we're expecting those southerly or southeast winds may approach gale next.
1: At least two are dead after a powerful magnitude 7.7 earthquake has struck off the coast of Indonesia, followed by several aftershocks. It struck in the Flores region at a depth of 35 kilometres. Video on social media showed buildings crumbling and people panicking. Australians are helping prop up New Zealand's tourism recovery. Visitor numbers are back up at 95% of pre-pandemic levels, but the recovery has stalled in the past 6 months, with European and North American markets slowing due to the Iran war. Australian arrivals are up 14% year on year. Infometrics principal economist Nick Brunsdon says their economy is in a better position, so they can afford to come here and it's only a few hours away. Matthew McConaughey has praised J-Lo for saving his bacon during a dodgy traffic stop in Mexico. The actor telling the Happy, Sad, Confused podcast he'd dropped Jennifer Lopez's name when the cops were interrogating him.
3: Ever see Wedding Planner? And I was like, huh? Yeah, it was me. Like, oh, what the? And they went off and then we ended up taking pictures together and they let me go.
1: That's photos. Your news. In sport, bronze for Erica Fairweather in the women's 400-metre freestyle final at the Pan Pacific Championships in California. She's come home behind Australia's Lani Pallister and American star Katie Ledecky. Pallister claimed gold ahead of Fairweather in the event at the recent Glasgow Commonwealth Games. A Queensland great appears open to the idea of becoming the next Maroons coach in League State of Origin. Billy Slater has stepped away from the job. Queensland's most capped player, former skipper Cameron Smith, says it's definitely a role he'll consider. And a disastrous start to IndyCar's new street course race in Canada. The series has been forced to postpone the first practice session in Markham, Ontario, until tomorrow due to the promoters not having the track ready. Reports say unfinished safety barriers were the biggest concern. That's sport. I'm Sandy Hodge.
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2: 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It's always good. 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Love it.
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1: In this update, a cold snap is set to sweep across the country this weekend. It's hitting the South Island today, with it spreading to the North Island tomorrow. Met Service has issued road snowfall warnings for Arthurs, Lewis, Lindis and Porter's Pass and the Crown Range Road for today. On Sunday, warnings also kick in for the Desert Road and Napier-Taupo Road. Met Service meteorologist Ethan Walton-Jones says temperatures will reach their coldest tomorrow night.
2: We're going to see Mount Cook Village get down to -7, Twizel's going to get down to -6, and then we've got places like Timaru getting down to -3 on Sunday night.
1: A peek behind the curtain as thousands catch a glimpse of Auckland's new Karanga Ahapi train station. It's the first time the area will be connected by rail, with part of the station 33 metres below street level. We asked commuters what they thought.
3: We live in the area, so for us it's kind of great investment in helping the area flourish.
4: It's going to be a game changer.
5: Straight overall, that money's a big problem when you're having to put people's rates up by so much.
6: Worth the billions.
7: We have to grow as a city. It's so fantastic that we have done this.
1: The City Rail Link opens September 13. Research gaps could be hindering our climate change response. The Climate Change Commission's new report finds the country's not adapting fast enough to growing climate risks and faces greater damage, disruption and costs as a result. Climate Prescience Director Nathaniel Malia says a lot of our research about climate change effects is weak because it hasn't been properly funded. But he says these are questions of national significance. Hopes a massive pipeline of infrastructure work will be filled by students who get interested in the industry at school. Energy and infrastructure is one of nine New Zealand industry-led subjects being offered for years 12 and 13 students from 2029. Connexus Executive Director Karen Gork-Roger says the subject needs to give students an understanding of what careers in the sector look like, as well as the technical skills they'll need.
8: But I do think these are industry-led subjects, so it is going to be really important for industry to have their voice in what's included in them.
1: That's news. In this update, the Southern Orcas are disappointed but not disheartened after a failing to attract Scott Robertson as the inaugural coach of the potential NRL side. The former All Blacks and Crusaders mentor has turned down a four-year deal as the Orcas ramp up their bid to become the competition's 20th side, likely in 2029. Despite missing out on Robertson, Chair Sir Graham Lowe says there are no shortage of high-quality options.
9: It's quite amazing how many coaches there are around who are keen to move on given an opportunity. And so, yeah, getting a coach is no problem. And we've certainly got a number under consideration already that we have already had chats with.
1: Bronze for Erica Fairweather in the women's 400-metre freestyle final at the Pan Pacific Championships in California. Hazel Ourhand has finished eighth in the women's 100-metre butterfly final. That's sport. I'm Sandy Hodge.

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0: This is Aotearoa News.
1: In this update, a new survey has uncovered the extent of poor living standards renters face. An Action Station and Renters United report found 19% of respondents believed their home was probably not up to healthy home standards. 43% reported mould, damp and draft problems. Renters United President Luke Somerville says many renters are in fear of no-clause evictions.
2: So people are terrified to speak up about their rights or, you know, challenge rent increases or even things like a 14-day notice.
1: A cold snap is forecast to sweep across New Zealand this weekend. It's across the South Island today, spreading to the North Island tomorrow. Met Service has issued road snowfall warnings for Arthurs, Lewis, Lindis and Porter's Paths and the Crown Range Road for today. On Sunday, warnings kick in for the Desert Road and Napier-Topol Road as well. Met Service meteorologist Ethan Walton-Jones says temperatures will reach their coldest tomorrow night. He says Mount Cook Village is expected to hit -7, Twisel -6, and Timaru -3 tomorrow. The energy and infrastructure sectors are being brought into the classrooms in a move being welcomed as important for our communities. It's one of nine new offerings for years 12 and 13 students from 2029. Connexus Executive Director Karen Gorkroger says there's a massive pipeline of work ahead and a skilled workforce will be needed to deliver the assets.
3: And I think for us, a lot of the school kids are unaware of the infrastructure apprenticeship pathways available and the careers that are out there for them.
1: A local iwi is demanding action as Hawke's Bay has the worst child dental care in the country. Latest data from the New Zealand Dental Association finds just over half of tamariki in the region are overdue for scheduled care. The Hawke's Bay's Iwi Māori Partnership Board wants permanent investment in Māori-led services. That's news. In sport, a rollercoaster Ranfurly Shield game in rugby's NPC, holders Canterbury held off an almighty Bay of Plenty comeback to clinch a 33-28 win in Christchurch. After giving up a 28-7 lead before his team scored a 71st-minute winner, Canterbury captain Brody McAllister offered this immediate reaction.
4: What a game. Every game is like that, no matter what, if it's for Ranfurly Shield, but this NPC is going to be some competition, I think. Just watching the games gone past and Bay gave it to us and they didn't die.
1: Canterbury's next defence of the Shield comes against Northland on Thursday. Southern Orcas chair Sir Graham Lowe is disappointed but not disheartened after a failed attempt to attract Scott Robertson as the inaugural coach for the potential NRL team. That's sport. I'm Joe Gilles.

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3: This is your non-stop bidding. 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

For the pain you've endured, the blood you shed, it still staining your velour. 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I honestly can say that over time I've come to love you. 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
1: In this update, New Zealand girls are twice as likely as boys to leave organised sport. So, 2Degrees commissioned research aimed at tackling that. It found phrases like, I believe in you, are motivating, but constant instruction shouted from the sideline and criticism for mistakes add unwanted pressure. Clinical psychologist Sarah DeWattner says the results are pretty clear. Encouragement helps a lot towards keeping girls in sport. Scientists say local government should not bear full responsibility for our climate response, noting extreme events do not respect territorial boundaries. The Climate Change Commission's found the country's not adapting fast enough to growing risks, noting delays in funding and governance decisions. Climate Prescience Director Nathaniel Melia says there's considerable spatial variation around climate events and our response needs to be nationally coordinated.
2: The resources and funds can be allocated fairly and systematically rather than divulging the responsibility to these local governments who already have enough on their plate.
1: An Australian man's AI assistant has hacked a gym website to book him a spot in a class. The assistant was able to book the class months in advance, booting another gym goer's bookings thanks to a vulnerability in the software. Tech expert Paul Stenhouse says it's one example of things going wrong with artificial intelligence. He says the AI assistant was able to find a hole in the system to allow the user to take someone else off the wait list. Rave reviews as thousands of Aucklanders caught a glimpse of the new Karanga Ahape station today. We asked people what they thought.
3: Ah, this is amazing. Looks like so international and so classy. And
4: I practically walk everywhere, but it's quite handy to know that I can just walk out the door now and get on a train.
5: Everyone's worried about Karanga Ahape Road and like places shutting down, and so hopefully it's going to bring life to the place.
6: I just think it would be wonderful if a whole lot more of Auckland was even more accessible than this. I would like this to be a starting point.
1: The City Rail Link opens on September 13. That's news. In sport, Canterbury's held on to rugby's Ranfurly Shield with a 33-28 win over Bay of Plenty after the Steamers came from 28-7 down to level at 28-all. A visibly emotional Steamers captain, Naitoa Akoi, says it hurts to come up just short.
7: Bro, I've lost seven finals and I'd love to win one, especially for the Bay, for this team. I've got a lot of love for this team and damn, my mum's going to kill me for crying, man. Oh, my God, I'm going to look like a...
8: Oh, we love it.
7: We love it, bro. I love rugby, man. Keep rugby alive.
1: Warriors prop Tanner Stoas-Smith insists they need to be at the top of their game to avoid an NRL boilover against the Broncos in Brisbane tonight. The two teams have had contrasting fortunes this season. The Warriors still in the mix for the minor premiership. The Broncos in a battle to avoid the wooden spoon. That's sport. I'm Joe Gilfillan.

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2: What's up, this is Robin Thicke.

Yardle here. Community notice board. Nights with the well, yes, counting down to te matatini o ngā taniwha nei rā te karanga o ngā tai whiringa. 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Open trial dates coming up on the 5th of September at the Epuni Community Hall. Followed on the 19th of September at Epuni Community Hall as well, then heading to the Eastbourne Community Hall on the 26th of September. You must register to attend. 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And if you've got a partner, we'd love to share that for you. Simply email Oni at rtiowa.com.

0: Mates, with the Well Hawke Maiano, we're wrapping up the Wellington Rugby League competition. Some great grand final games, kicking off with the reserve grade. Congratulations to the St. George Dragons, edging out Wainuiomata Lions 28-24 in extra time. That one, beautiful. Premier Men's, Whiti Tera, too strong for St. George's Dragons, 30 points to 18 winners there. Ki te hunga wahine, Wainuiomata Lioness, too strong for the Pito One Panthers, 50 points to 4. Also, congratulations to the under-16s, Randwick, who beat University Hunters in the grand final. Don't forget, the State of Origin Rugby League still continues for the under-11s, 12s and 13s, Hutt Valley up against Western Bay. So we're on all for all things rugby league, Saturday morning sports show from 8 to 10.
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Tiwa Tō Mohi me tōna waiata te aroha mau roa. Stick around some Burna Boy before the news and sports. Don't forget your top 787 just around the corner. And for all of those that have enjoyed Rhythm and Vines in Gisborne, Tūranga Nui Ākiwa over the years, I don't know if you guys have heard, but it's the last time that Rhythm and Vines will be in Gisborne. So artists have already been announced. Mō tēnei kaupapa whakaharahara, Sir Dave Dobbin's going to be in the mix, Vince Staples, Benny Corella, and also proud to announce that Te Wehi and Hori Shaw are going to be combining their set for a bit of a final sunset jam. And the cuzzy was telling me he's getting $100,000, $100,000 to perform an hour and a half set, I think it is, with Te Wehi on a beautiful sunset, Rhythm and Vines, Tūranga Nui Ākiwa. So, e te whānau, if I was you, I'd cop those tickets up. Ko te pātai nui, where is Rhythm and Vines going to head to? Eh? Hawke's Bay, Wellington, who knows, might take over Homegrown. Nah, I doubt it, man. They need somewhere where there's a bit of bush, because that was iconic about Rhythm and Vines, set in a beautiful winery with rolling hills. So why not jam some Te Wehi if you want to catch him performing live at Rhythm and Vines alongside Hori Shaw. Tickets are on sale right now. Check out rhythmandvines.co.nz.

0: This is Aotearoa News.
1: In this update, a section of State Highway 35 in the Gisborne-Tairawhiti region is being closed overnight as a precaution following heavy rain and rockfalls. The New Zealand Transport Agency says the closure will be between Waio Road and Anora Road, north of Mangatuna. Highway 35 will be closed from 9 tonight until 6 in the morning. A burst water mains causing major outages in central Porirua. Council-owned water organisation Tiaki Wai says the burst at Mepham Place is expected to cause interruptions till about 10:30 tonight. This will affect some Champion Street addresses and all of Mepham Place, with a water tanker ordered for the corner. Porirua City Council says it's closing the Arena Pool, Arena Fitness, Pātaka Central Library and CBD public toilets. Better engagement with whānau to lift Hawke's Bay's poor child dental health figures. The New Zealand Dental Association ranked Hawke's Bay the worst in the country, with about half of tamariki overdue for scheduled care. The Hawke's Bay's Iwi Māori Partnership Board says structural failures are disproportionately affecting the region's high Māori population. Co-chair Lewis Ratapu says Health New Zealand needs to clear the backlog and invest in kaupapa Māori-led services.
2: There's a need to be more proactive in outreaching to these specific communities that aren't accessing oral health checks and treatment, even if they're free, to utilise some of the capacity.
1: A new report is making a case against privatisation, warning it costs us more and weakens delivery of services. Public Futures Aotearoa looked into the impacts of selling off state-owned assets across several decades. Both National and ACT have signalled their interest in utilising the private sector more. Public Future Aotearoa's Edward Miller cites privatisation of our banking sector, labelling it damaging, with margins here well above other OECD countries.
3: The end result is that we ship about $10 billion of profits offshore to the owners of those banks every single year.
1: That's news. In sport, Canterbury held off an almighty Bay of Plenty comeback for a 33-28 Ranfurly Shield rugby win in Christchurch. Back to sentimental surroundings for Anton Leonard Brown when he plays at Loftus Versfeld tomorrow morning. The veteran midfielder will start at second five for the All Blacks in the game against the Bulls. Tanner Stowers Smith's relishing the chance to go toe-to-toe with two of the best props in the NRL when the Warriors play the Broncos tonight. Brisbane struggled this season. They do boast a strong forward pack, though, featuring Payne Haas and New Zealand international Xavier Willison and Jordan Rickey. Kickoffs at 25-10. A New Zealand record for the women's 4x100 metres freestyle relay team at swimming's Pan Pacific Championships in California. That's sport. I'm Joe Gilfillan.

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1: Night with the Wow Man. Feel like going to the 90s tonight. In fact, 1999 to Tikanga. A throwback to some Danelle Jones. You know what's up. And then number 7 to Waitua Fitu. 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Here at Atia Watoi.

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1: E te whānau for you Māori Rugby League lovers. 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These under-18s, Kōtiro 14s, 16s and 19s, and also the seniors, Wahine me ngā tāne. 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And if you've got a pānui, I'd love to share that for you. 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

Well, DC's with the Bills in the number two for your top seven. It's even tonight being thrown you back to the year 1999. Don't go away, Tefano. You are Te Opa Toy FM. Geek Guide is up in the mix. If you're looking for some live music, some cool DJs, kei aho ngā kōrero as we jam out your number one jam from 1999, TLC. It's No Scrubs. You are Te Opa Toy.

0: Aussie Hour Tour. 100.9 and 94.9. Knights with the Whale Hoki Maya Noa proud to announce the Aotearoa Tour Wellington Regional Sports Awards finalists for 2026 to the Sports Person of the Year Award. Congratulations going out to Tiaki Dalvanius Freeman for powerlifting, Riley Markia for softball, Grace Jail for football, and Millie Kerr for kirikiti. To the Team of the Year finalists, Wellington Saints basketball side, Wellington Phoenix for football, Wellington Blaze for kirikiti, the Paikākāriki under 23 women's surf boat crew for surf lifesaving, and the Ulale Ote Netball Science. Those are your finalists for the Aotearoa Tour Wellington Regional Sports Awards. And proud to announce we're going to be streaming live from the Alan Gibbs Centre at the Wellington College Memorial Hall on Thursday the 20th of August. Make sure you get your tickets. If you want to purchase your tickets, head to wellingtonsportsawards.co.nz.
1: Aotearoa Tour.
2: Zagazow, Zagazow, Zagazow, Anyhow, Badman, Now, Zagazow, Zagazow, Zagazow.

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0: This is Aotearoa News.
1: In this update, a service helping older workers find jobs is seeing a rise in the number of people on its books. Clients for seniors at work have increased 50% to around 9,500. Group founder Ian Fraser says their Facebook page has had up to 300,000 visits a month. Mr. Fraser says high unemployment means employers are spoiled for choice.
2: It's so easy for an employer just to put a listing on their own careers board or on one of the big players like Seek, and they'll get 50, 100, 200, 300, even 500 applications.
1: The Tertiary Education Union says insecure work is becoming a major risk for New Zealand universities. It says thousands of university researchers are working on insecure or short-term contracts. It's calling for more secure jobs, saying much of the research work is funded through grants which staff have to apply for themselves. Union spokesperson Antonia Verstappen says many are burnt out by the insecurity that comes with being on a fixed-term contract.
3: We're worried that these researchers will look to go elsewhere, and we need our universities to commit to researchers, which is why we're claiming for secure jobs.
1: At least five people are dead after the powerful magnitude 7.7 earthquake struck Indonesia, followed by aftershocks today. It struck in the Flores region, about 35 kilometres deep. NEMA has confirmed that there is no threat of a tsunami here. Major gaps in communications in areas of Colombia, hardest hit by Monday's deadly 7.4 magnitude quake. Emergency teams are still trying to rescue people trapped under buildings, with the death toll climbing past 270, with 1,300 injured. World Vision spokesperson Barbara Mello, on the ground in Colombia, says the quake's epicenter is located in the department of Chaco, which is very remote.
4: Geographically, it's very difficult to get in. The roads are not in a good state, and the aid must come through helicopters or by river.
1: That's news. In sport, All Blacks prop Tyrell Lomax will make his first appearance of the South African rugby tour, playing the Bulls tomorrow morning in Pretoria. Lomax hasn't been able to play because of a cut to his leg.
5: Yeah, another cut. It's a little bit embarrassing actually because it's from my own boot this time. But you're just in the Irish test, just got behind a maul and it collapsed on top of me and my boot was facing the wrong way and cut my own leg open. So.
1: The game's at 5 in the morning. Provincial rugby's biggest prize is staying put for at least 5 days. Canterbury held off Bay of Plenty for a 33-28 Ranfurly Shield win. Hawke's Bay had their first win over Auckland at Eden Park in all 50 years of the NPC, a 44-31 win this afternoon. Manawatu and Otago are doing battle in Palmerston North. That's sport. I'm Joe Gilfillan.
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0: 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Te mea whakamutinga, Sophie?
8: He whare o...
0: Ko tahi te whare?
8: 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He whare tō mere raua ko Pirupi.
0: 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He mahi anō tā koutou āmuri te whakatā poto e haere ake nei. 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

0: This is Aotearoa News.
1: In this update, a burst water main has caused major outages in central Porirua this evening. Council-owned water organisation Tiaki Wai says the earlier burst at Mepham Place is expected to be sorted out by about 10:30. Porirua City Council has closed the Arena Pool, Arena Fitness, Pataka Central Library and CBD public toilets. A section of State Highway 35 in the Gisborne-Tairawhiti regions now closed until 6 in the morning as a precaution following heavy rain and rockfalls. The New Zealand Transport Agency says the closure is between Waio and Anaroa roads north of Mangatuna. NZTA says abseiling crews will be back checking for any more loose rocks in the morning. New Zealand girls are revealing where the line is between encouragement and pressure. They are twice as likely to leave organised sport compared to boys. So, 2Degrees commissioned research aiming to tackle that. It found phrases like, "I believe in you," are motivating, while constant instruction shouted from the sideline and criticism after mistakes can add unwanted pressure. Clinical psychologist Sarah De Wattinger says the results are pretty clear.
2: They've certainly stated that encouragement helps a lot in terms of keeping them in sport.
1: Former University of Cambridge professor Jason Arday has been found dead. The BBC reports Mr. Arday resigned as a Cambridge professor last week after allegations of plagiarism and questions about some of his achievements. He had denied the claims. Rave reviews from thousands of Aucklanders as they caught a glimpse of the new Karanga Ahape station today. We asked people what they thought.
3: Ah, this is amazing. It looks like so international and so classy. And
4: I practically walk everywhere, but it's quite handy to know that I can just walk out the door now and get on a train.
5: Everyone's worried about Karanga Ahape Road and like places shutting down, and so hopefully it's going to bring life to the place.
6: I just think it would be wonderful if a whole lot more of Auckland was even more accessible than this. I would like this to be a start. Point.
1: The City Rail Link opens on September 13. That's news. In sport, a Ranfurly Shield thriller in Christchurch, Canterbury held on to the Shield with a 33-28 win over Bay of Plenty after the Steamers came from 28-7 down to level at 28-all. Otago beat Manawatu 29-27 in Palmerston North. Hawke's Bay beat Auckland 44-31. A New Zealand record for the women's 4x100 metres freestyle relay team at swimming's Pan Pacific Championships in California. Erica Fairweather, Chelsea Edwards, Zoe Pedersen and Milan Glintmeier have come fourth in the time of 3 minutes 38.38 seconds, almost 3 seconds faster than the previous mark set back in 2012. That's sport. I'm Joe Gilfillan.
0: This is Aotearoa, Wellington's

0: Cough it up, cough it up.
1: Yeah, this album is dedicated to all the teachers that told me I never amount to nothing. To all the people that lived above the buildings that I was hustling from, that called the police on me when I was just trying to make some money to feed my daughter.
2: Yeah, yeah.
1: And to all my peoples in the struggle, you know what I'm saying? It's all good, baby, baby.
2: Shake.

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11: 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They got him. 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
6: 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Oh, food.
8: Eat.
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6: James.
8: Ai, Ita James.
16: Ita James.
6: Ita James.
15: Ita James. Ita James.
8: Ita
16: James. Ita James.
15: Ita James.
10: Ita James. Ita
8: James. Ita James.
15: Ita
8: James. Ita
15: James. Ita James.
6: Ita James.
16: Ita James.
6: Ita
15: James. Ita James.
16: Ita James. Ita James. Ita James.
15: Ita James. Ita
6: James. Ita James.
9: Ita James. Ita James. Ita James. Ita James.
15: Ita James. Ita
6: James. Ita James.
15: Ita James. Ita
6: James.
9: Ita James. Ita Ki te kore e whakakitenga ka ngaro te iwi. He mangi mangi takakiri.
6: He
9: wahine.
6: Nai nei me whakari.
16: Beyonce. That is nine.
9: Ki te kore whakakitenga ka ngaro te iwi.
15: Lion King.
9: Kiriata.
16: Whitney. No, Vicky.
9: Tata, engari.
16: Whitney Houston.
10: Jackson.
16: Mahalia Jackson. Fitzgerald. Aretha Franklin.
15: Ka karau ki kia kua paitara. Kia tere.
16: Bodyguard.
9: 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He kiriata. Ka ki te kehua.
16: Bodyguard.
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15: Kua i te tangata.
6: Oh, whoopi.
15: Whoopi te kua tūreiti.
6: 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Whoopi gold.
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12: 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Beatles, Beatles.
8: Tera?
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6: Ai, ko John...
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0: Aotearoa News.
1: In this update, the Tertiary Education Union says insecure work is becoming a major risk for New Zealand universities. It says thousands of university researchers are working on insecure or short-term contracts. It's calling for more secure jobs, saying much of the research work is funded through grants which staff have to apply for themselves. Union spokesperson Antonia Verstappen says many are burnt out by the insecurity that comes with being on a fixed-term contract.
2: We're worried that these researchers will look to go elsewhere, and we need our universities to commit to researchers, which is why we're claiming for secure jobs.
1: A service helping older workers find jobs is seeing a rise in the number of people on its books. Clients for seniors at work have increased 50% to around 9,500. Group founder Ian Fraser says their Facebook page has up to 300,000 visits a month. Mr. Fraser says high unemployment means employers are spoiled for choice.
3: It's so easy for an employer just to put a listing on their own careers board or on one of the big players like Seek, and they'll get 50, 100, 200, 300, even 500 applications.
1: Latest reports are that at least 38 people have died after the powerful magnitude 7.7 earthquake struck Indonesia, followed by a number of aftershocks. The earthquake struck the Flores region, was 35 kilometres deep, and hit just before 6 o'clock Saturday morning local time. A new program helping keep girls in sports debuts at Go Media Stadium next weekend. A blue perimeter will feature phrases girls themselves say they want to hear, following research commissioned by 2Degrees. Encouragement like "I'm proud of you" and "keep your head up" will surround community fields and courts even at the upcoming Black Ferns rugby test. Clinical psychologist Sarah DeWattner says the aim is to keep girls in sport.
4: Just a great reminder of the words that young girls want to hear when they're out there playing.
1: That's news. In sport, the Warriors beat the Brisbane Broncos 40-6 at Suncorp Stadium. However, Luke Metcalf left the game after 20 minutes with a re-aggravated hamstring injury while kicking a conversion. There'll be no tension on the part of Josh Jacomb, with Richie Moanga now in the All Blacks camp. Moanga's linked up with the side following Billy Proctor's tour-ending shoulder injury. Fellow first five, Jacomb, says it is a case of iron sharpening iron.
5: I'm just looking forward to being able to be in the same room as him, rub shoulders with him and pick his brain, really. Hopefully he doesn't get too fed up with the questions I have to ask him.
1: Jacomb wears the All Blacks' number 10 jumper in the game against the Bulls this morning. The action starts at 5 o'clock. That's sport. I'm Joe Gilfillan.
0: This is Aotearoa Tour, Wellington's

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0: This is Aotearoa News.
1: In this update, the Tertiary Education Union says insecure work is becoming a major risk for New Zealand universities. It says thousands of university researchers are working on insecure or short-term contracts. It's calling for more secure jobs, saying much of the research work is funded through grants which staff have to apply for themselves. Union spokesperson Antonia Verstappen says many are burnt out by the insecurity that comes with being on a fixed-term contract.
2: We're worried that these researchers will look to go elsewhere, and we need our universities to commit to researchers, which is why we're claiming for secure jobs.
1: A service helping older workers find jobs is seeing a rise in the number of people on its books. Clients for seniors at work have increased 50% to around 9,500. Group founder Ian Fraser says their Facebook page has up to 300,000 visits a month. Mr. Fraser says high unemployment means employers are spoiled for choice.
3: It's so easy for an employer just to put a listing on their own careers board or on one of the big players like Seek, and they'll get 50, 100, 200, 300, even 500 applications.
1: Latest reports are that at least 38 people have died after the powerful magnitude 7.7 earthquake struck Indonesia, followed by a number of aftershocks. The earthquake struck the Flores region, was 35 kilometres deep, and hit just before 6 o'clock Saturday morning local time. A new program helping keep girls in sports debuts at Go Media Stadium next weekend. A blue perimeter will feature phrases girls themselves say they want to hear, following research commissioned by 2Degrees. Encouragement like "I'm proud of you" and "keep your head up" will surround community fields and courts even at the upcoming Black Ferns rugby test. Clinical psychologist Sarah DeWattner says the aim is to keep girls in sport.
4: Just a great reminder of the words that young girls want to hear when they're out there playing.
1: That's news. In sport, the Warriors beat the Brisbane Broncos 40-6 at Suncorp Stadium. However, Luke Metcalf left the game after 20 minutes with a re-aggravated hamstring injury while kicking a conversion. There'll be no tension on the part of Josh Jacom, with Richie Moanga now in the All Blacks camp. Moanga's linked up with the side following Billy Proctor's tour-ending shoulder injury. Fellow first five, Jacom, says it is a case of iron sharpening iron.
5: I'm just looking forward to being able to be in the same room as him, rub shoulders with him and pick his brain, really. Hopefully he doesn't get too fed up with questions I have to ask him.
1: Jacom wears the All Blacks number 10 jumper in the game against the Bulls this morning. The action starts at 5 o'clock. That's sport. I'm Joe Gilfillan.

0: 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To ord. Baby, I'll do it for you. FM. All of it.
1: Yo, what up, it's Zachary's right here.

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0: This is Aotearoa News.
1: In this update, the Tertiary Education Union says insecure work is becoming a major risk for New Zealand universities. It says thousands of university researchers are working on insecure or short-term contracts. It's calling for more secure jobs, saying much of the research work is funded through grants which staff have to apply for themselves. Union spokesperson Antonia Verstappen says many are burnt out by the insecurity that comes with being on a fixed-term contract.
2: We're worried that these researchers will look to go elsewhere, and we need our universities to commit to researchers, which is why we're claiming for secure jobs.
1: A service helping older workers find jobs is seeing a rise in the number of people on its books. Clients for seniors at work have increased 50% to around 9,500. Group founder Ian Fraser says their Facebook page has up to 300,000 visits a month. Mr. Fraser says high unemployment means employers are spoiled for choice.
3: It's so easy for an employer just to put a listing on their own careers board or on one of the big players like Seek, and they'll get 50, 100, 200, 300, even 500 applications.
1: Latest reports are that at least 38 people have died after the powerful magnitude 7.7 earthquake struck Indonesia, followed by a number of aftershocks. The earthquake struck the Flores region, was 35 kilometres deep, and hit just before 6 o'clock Saturday morning local time. A new program helping keep girls in sports debuts at Go Media Stadium next weekend. A blue perimeter will feature phrases girls themselves say they want to hear, following research commissioned by 2 Degrees. Encouragement like "I'm proud of you" and "keep your head up" will surround community fields and courts, even at the upcoming Black Ferns rugby test. Clinical psychologist Sarah DeWattner says the aim is to keep girls in sport.
4: Just a great reminder of the words that young girls want to hear when they're out there playing.
1: That's news. In sport, the Warriors beat the Brisbane Broncos 40-6 at Suncorp Stadium. However, Luke Metcalf left the game after 20 minutes with a re-aggravated hamstring injury while kicking a conversion. There'll be no tension on the part of Josh Jacomb, with Richie Moanga now in the All Blacks camp. Moanga's linked up with the side following Billy Proctor's tour-ending shoulder injury. Fellow first five, Jacomb says it is a case of iron sharpening iron.
5: I'm just looking forward to being able to be in the same room as him, rub shoulders with him and pick his brain, really. Hopefully he doesn't get too fed up with questions I have to ask him.
1: Jacomb wears the All Blacks number 10 jumper in the game against the Bulls this morning. The action starts at 5 o'clock. That's sport. I'm Joe Gilfillan.
0: This is Aotearoa, Wellington's

0: club like you hit them angles. It's a short life. You said you died for me. Give to me, give to me. Why won't you live for me?
1: Atiawatua.
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3: Yo, it's Nipo Oyo.

0: This is Aotearoa News.
1: In this update, the Tertiary Education Union says insecure work is becoming a major risk for New Zealand universities. It says thousands of university researchers are working on insecure or short-term contracts. It's calling for more secure jobs, saying much of the research work is funded through grants which staff have to apply for themselves. Union spokesperson Antonia Verstappen says many are burnt out by the insecurity that comes with being on a fixed-term contract.
2: We're worried that these researchers will look to go elsewhere, and we need our universities to commit to researchers, which is why we're claiming for secure jobs.
1: A service helping older workers find jobs is seeing a rise in the number of people on its books. Clients for seniors at work have increased 50% to around 9,500. Group founder Ian Fraser says their Facebook page has up to 300,000 visits a month. Mr. Fraser says high unemployment means employers are spoiled for choice.
3: It's so easy for an employer just to put a listing on their own careers board or on one of the big players like Seek, and they'll get 50, 100, 200, 300, even 500 applications.
1: Latest reports are that at least 38 people have died after the powerful magnitude 7.7 earthquake struck Indonesia, followed by a number of aftershocks. The earthquake struck the Flores region, was 35 kilometres deep, and hit just before 6 o'clock Saturday morning local time. A new program helping keep girls in sports debuts at Go Media Stadium next weekend. A blue perimeter will feature phrases girls themselves say they want to hear, following research commissioned by 2 Degrees. Encouragement like "I'm proud of you" and "keep your head up" will surround community fields and courts even at the upcoming Black Ferns rugby test. Clinical psychologist Sarah DeWattner says the aim is to keep girls in sport.
4: Just a great reminder of the words that young girls want to hear when they're out there playing.
1: That's news. In sport, the Warriors beat the Brisbane Broncos 40-6 at Suncorp Stadium. However, Luke Metcalf left the game after 20 minutes with a re-aggravated hamstring injury while kicking a conversion. There'll be no tension on the part of Josh Jacomb, with Richie Moanga now in the All Blacks camp. Moanga's linked up with the side following Billy Proctor's tour-ending shoulder injury. Fellow first five, Jacomb, says it is a case of iron sharpening iron.
5: I'm just looking forward to being able to be in the same room as him, rub shoulders with him and pick his brain, really. Hopefully he doesn't get too fed up with the questions I have to ask him.
1: Jacomb wears the All Blacks number 10 jumper in the game against the Bulls this morning. The action starts at 5 o'clock. That's sport. I'm Joe Gilfillan.

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0: This is Aotearoa News.
1: In this update, the Tertiary Education Union says insecure work is becoming a major risk for New Zealand universities. It says thousands of university researchers are working on insecure or short-term contracts. It's calling for more secure jobs, saying much of the research work is funded through grants which staff have to apply for themselves. Union spokesperson Antonia Verstappen says many are burnt out by the insecurity that comes with being on a fixed-term contract.
2: We're worried that these researchers will look to go elsewhere, and we need our universities to commit to researchers, which is why we're claiming for secure jobs.
1: A service helping older workers find jobs is seeing a rise in the number of people on its books. Clients for seniors at work have increased 50% to around 9,500. Group founder Ian Fraser says their Facebook page has up to 300,000 visits a month. Mr. Fraser says high unemployment means employers are spoiled for choice.
3: It's so easy for an employer just to put a listing on their own careers board or on one of the big players like Seek, and they'll get 50, 100, 200, 300, even 500 applications.
1: Latest reports are that at least 38 people have died after the powerful magnitude 7.7 earthquake struck Indonesia, followed by a number of aftershocks. The earthquake struck the Flores region, was 35 kilometres deep, and hit just before 6 o'clock Saturday morning local time. A new program helping keep girls in sports debuts at Go Media Stadium next weekend. A blue perimeter will feature phrases girls themselves say they want to hear, following research commissioned by 2 Degrees. Encouragement like "I'm proud of you" and "keep your head up" will surround community fields and courts, even at the upcoming Black Ferns rugby test. Clinical psychologist Sarah DeWatner says the aim is to keep girls in sport.
4: Just a great reminder of the words that young girls want to hear when they're out there playing.
1: That's news. In sport, the Warriors beat the Brisbane Broncos 40-6 at Suncorp Stadium. However, Luke Metcalf left the game after 20 minutes with a re-aggravated hamstring injury while kicking a conversion. There'll be no tension on the part of Josh Jacom, with Richie Moanga now in the All Blacks camp. Moanga's linked up with the side following Billy Proctor's tour-ending shoulder injury. Fellow first five, Jacom, says it is a case of iron sharpening iron.
5: I'm just looking forward to being able to be in the same room as him, rub shoulders with him and pick his brain, really. Hopefully he doesn't get too fed up with questions I have to ask him.
1: Jacom wears the All Blacks number 10 jumper in the game against the Bulls this morning. The action starts at 5 o'clock. That's sport. I'm Joe Gilfillan.

0: 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Ka rongo te taringa, ne?
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0: This is Aotearoa News.
1: In this update, the Tertiary Education Union says insecure work is becoming a major risk for New Zealand universities. It says thousands of university researchers are working on insecure or short-term contracts. It's calling for more secure jobs, saying much of the research work is funded through grants which staff have to apply for themselves. Union spokesperson Antonia Verstappen says many are burnt out by the insecurity that comes with being on a fixed-term contract.
2: We're worried that these researchers will look to go elsewhere, and we need our universities to commit to researchers, which is why we're claiming for secure jobs.
1: A service helping older workers find jobs is seeing a rise in the number of people on its books. Clients for seniors at work have increased 50% to around 9,500. Group founder Ian Fraser says their Facebook page has up to 300,000 visits a month. Mr. Fraser says high unemployment means employers are spoiled for choice.
3: It's so easy for an employer just to put a listing on their own careers board or on one of the big players like Seek, and they'll get 50, 100, 200, 300, even 500 applications.
1: Latest reports are that at least 38 people have died after the powerful magnitude 7.7 earthquake struck Indonesia, followed by a number of aftershocks. The earthquake struck the Flores region, was 35 kilometres deep, and hit just before 6 o'clock Saturday morning local time. A new program helping keep girls in sports debuts at Go Media Stadium next weekend. A blue perimeter will feature phrases girls themselves say they want to hear, following research commissioned by 2 Degrees. Encouragement like "I'm proud of you" and "keep your head up" will surround community fields and courts, even at the upcoming Black Ferns rugby test. Clinical psychologist Sarah DeWattner says the aim is to keep girls in sport.
4: Just a great reminder of the words that young girls want to hear when they're out there playing.
1: That's news. In sport, the Warriors beat the Brisbane Broncos 40-6 at Suncorp Stadium. However, Luke Metcalf left the game after 20 minutes with a re-aggravated hamstring injury while kicking a conversion. There'll be no tension on the part of Josh Jacomb, with Richie Moanga now in the All Blacks camp. Moanga's linked up with the side following Billy Proctor's tour-ending shoulder injury. Fellow first five, Jacomb, says it is a case of iron sharpening iron.
5: I'm just looking forward to being able to be in the same room as him, rub shoulders with him and pick his brain, really. Hopefully he doesn't get too fed up with questions I have to ask him.
1: Jacomb wears the All Blacks number 10 jumper in the game against the Bulls this morning. The action starts at 5 o'clock. That's sport. I'm Joe Gilfillan.
0: This is Aotearoa, Wellington's

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2: 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Aotearoa Core, all the best throwbacks, 90s and more.

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0: 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Yeah.
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5: 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Why?
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15: 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Supreme.
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0: This is Aotearoa News.
1: In this update, a state of emergency has been declared in Hawaii as Tropical Storm Lala strengthens. A hurricane warning's in effect for the Big Island, which has not suffered a direct hurricane landfall in 155 years. Local meteorologist Ian Morrison says Maui County could see up to 63.5 centimetres of rainfall and winds of up to 140 kilometres an hour.
2: For impacts, we're looking at kind of the triple threat of the wind, the rain, and the coastal inundation from the large waves of Lala.
1: At least 40 people have been killed after double earthquakes in Indonesia. The first quake struck the island of Flores shortly before 5 a.m. Saturday local time, with a 6.9 earthquake following in the evening near Sumatra. The official death toll has been rising as aftershocks continue. The BBC's Astu Destra Ajung Rastri says many provinces are affected.
3: Now the focus is rescuing those people who are still suspectedly trapped under the rubble, but also preparing relief and help that the people would need after they lost their homes.
1: Strong wind watches are still in place for Wellington, the Marlborough Sounds, around the Kaikoura coast and north of Clarence until noon today. A similar watch also covers Taranaki, north of Hawera, and west of Whangamamona from 8 a.m. until 6. Meanwhile, a heavy rain watch for the Wairoa district kicked in at 3 a.m. and lasts for 24 hours. A Porirua Mental Health and Addiction Support Service says drivers of poverty have worsened under this government. Ministry of Social Development figures show 170,000 children were living in poverty as of 2023 and 24. Te Waka Whai Ora Chief Executive Carol Koha says whānau are simply coming under more pressure.
4: When housing, kai, power, transport and other essential costs compete for the same limited income, whānau have fewer choices and less ability to absorb those unexpected expenses.
1: That's news. Sports and the All Blacks will take a 3-from-3 record into the opening test match of their tour of South Africa. They've just wrapped up a 50-19 victory over the Bulls in Pretoria, backing up wins over the Sharks and Stormers. The first test against the Springboks is in Johannesburg next Sunday. Another big win for the Warriors in League's NRL has potentially come at a cost.
5: Well, there's a strange kick, but it's a good kick. Oh, no!
6: No!
5: No! He's clutched at the hamstring. Oh, the drama continues. He knew straight away something was up.
1: Halfback Luke Metcalf has left the field in the first half and played no further part in a 40-6 win over the Broncos in Brisbane on Sky Sport. Coach Andrew Webster had few details to add in his post-match press conference, only adding Metcalf had not injured his right hamstring in a long time. That's sport. I'm Carly Australia.

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0: Pare hyvä.
2: Fakkarong on mai ettei. Me kore notte kummala.
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0: This is Aotearoa News.
1: In this update, community support is pouring in for the family of a child who died following a dog attack in Christchurch. Emergency services were called to an Aranui address just before 5pm Friday after reports a child had sustained critical dog bite injuries. Jordan Dunn has more.
2: Detective Senior Sergeant Dan Overend says the child died at the scene despite efforts from first responders. The dog, which lived at the property, has since been removed from the home and animal control have been notified. Members of the community have left flowers at the address, with many sending condolences to the family on social media.
1: Thousands caught a glimpse of Auckland's new Kāranga Ahapi station yesterday. Neighbouring retailers say it'll connect the area by rail for the first time when it opens next month.
3: We're really excited for people to understand and celebrate Kāranga Ahapi, something that we've all been holding on for.
4: Having like other vintage stores nearby, so it's a bit more of a reason to come to this location, and then also having the train station so it's easy to get here.
5: We've got this terrible reputation and I'm really hoping with the new train station opening, it'll bring back that amazing safe wear space.
1: Snow warnings have been issued for parts of the central North Island down to the South Island. A snow alert is for Desert Road and Napier Taupō Road, State Highway 5, until early Monday morning. Met Service says snow may settle on the road at Arthur's Pass until midday and Lewis and Porter's passes until about 3pm. Sleety showers or light snow may continue into this evening for the Lewis Pass. An easier way to spot a shy duck, with a trial of thermal drones proving successful. DOC has detected 26 threatened fuel in the Tongariro River, adopting the same tech they use on deer. Principal Ranger Dan Vanderlub says it was an aha moment when they started to notice smaller animals in surveys.
6: Because we're having a bit of trouble getting staff into some areas, and some of these rivers we work on are above the grade that we can actually send staff into.
1: That's news. New sports, and All Blacks coach Dave Rennie believes they have plenty of room to improve after a 50-19 victory over the Bulls in Pretoria. The tourists have completed their preparations for next Sunday's first test against the Springboks with an 8-3 triumph. Despite the final margin, Rennie's far from fully satisfied on Sky Sport.
7: Oh, mixed. I thought we did a lot of good stuff. I think line breaks were like 11-1. You know, there's a lot of defenders beat, so a lot of those numbers look good, but just like a little bit of finish. Thought our offloading in the wet was excellent the other day and just a bit sloppy tonight, so we left a lot of points out there.
1: The Warriors have solidified third position with three regular season matches to play in League's NRL. They've sealed a commanding 40-6 victory over the Broncos in Brisbane. The win has come at a potential cost, with halfback Luke Metcalf injuring his hamstring and not returning to the field. That's sport.

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1: Wellington's number one.
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0: Hi everyone. New Zealand's 2026 general election is coming soon. And this time it's different. You now need to enrol before voting starts. We're out telling everyone, aren't we, pup?
3: Remember, if you want to vote, you need to enrol first. Do it by 25 October at vote.nz. 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

right to live out our lives without fear of devastation, the right to breathe air as nature provided it, the right of future generations to a healthy existence. Let us, if we can, step back from the shadows of war, seek out the

more than scriptures tell us. He maketh even his enemies to be at peace with him. We will not prematurely or unnecessarily risk the course of worldwide nuclear war, in which even the fruits of victory would be ashes in our mouths.

0: This is Aotearoa News.
1: In this update, we begin in the US, where multiple suspects are at large after five people have been injured, one critically in a shooting at Virginia State University. Officers responded to the incident outside residence halls, prompting a campus lockdown just as students get ready for a new school year. Local police say they believe more than one shooter was involved, but no arrests have yet been made. They say investigators are still reviewing video evidence and are not currently treating any of the injured people as suspects. Residents in Auckland's northwest will have another way to get around from today. The Westgate bus stop, the first on the planned northwestern line, has opened. Transport Minister Chris Bishop says it was delivered under budget and early and is the latest in a series of transport additions for the network.
2: You've got the Northern Busway, you've got the Eastern Busway, you've got CRL opening on Sunday, September 13th. You've got the electrification of the line down to Pukekohe, you've got new train stations at Drury.
1: Rescue crews are searching through the rubble in Indonesia after it was rocked by three major earthquakes within 24 hours. At least 47 people have died since a 7.7 magnitude quake struck off Flores yesterday, which has been followed by multiple other aftershocks and two other earthquakes in other regions. National Search and Rescue Agency Barsanis spokesperson Noer Isrodin says hundreds of buildings have been damaged.
3: The Basarnas Special Group is also prepared to deploy an advanced team using Indonesian Air Force facilities to carry out necessary measures on the ground and rescue lives.
1: Tauranga is today playing host to the largest ever gathering of neurodiverse families. About 500 families with children who have autism or ADHD are expected to attend the Epic Families live event at Bay Court Theatre. Bay Pediatrics Managing Director Freddie Bennett says it will feature expert talks aimed to help extraordinary parents raise incredible children. That's news. Two Sports and coach Dave Rennie's provided an update on injured key players in the wake of the All Blacks' 50-19 victory over the Bulls in Pretoria. Halfback Cam Roygaard remained missing for the 8-3 win with a calf issue, while outside backs Will Jordan and Damian McKenzie didn't feature due to back and ankle injuries, respectively. Rennie's told Sky Sport where the trio are at, with the first test in Johannesburg now just a week away.
4: We're confident that Cam and Will come right, you know, Damien maybe was sweating on a tad, but still think he'll be right, so they'll make a difference.
1: Warriors coach Andrew Webster's praising their ability to handle the chaos after a commanding 40-6 win away to the Broncos in League's NRL. The 7-1 victory in Brisbane came despite halfback Luke Metcalf leaving the field with a hamstring injury and fullback Charles Nicol-Klokstar spending 10 minutes in the sin bin. That's sport. I'm Carly Estrom.
0: This is Aotearoa Tour, Wellington's

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1: My name is Ara. I'm the bass player in the band.
2: And my name's Miharo. I'm the keyboardist.
3: Hi, this is Madonna.
4: 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All the best throwbacks.
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1: In this update, a 23-year-old man has been arrested in Hamilton and four people are in hospital after a suspected stabbing attack last night. Lachlan Rennie has more.
2: Emergency services were called to Churchill Avenue in Maeroa just before nine. One person was found with critical injuries and another with serious injuries and were taken to hospital with suspected knife wounds, along with two others. A firearm was allegedly discharged by a person who lived at the property, but no one was injured.
1: A stark warning about how big tech corporations are growing to historic levels of power. An Auckland University paper outlines how companies such as Amazon and Google own essential digital infrastructure, which millions of people depend on. It draws comparisons to the US Gilded Age, when corporations controlled three-quarters of the country's wealth and key infrastructure such as railways and oil. University of Auckland professor Susan Watson says it's naive to ignore the power big tech has.
3: You can see with Elon Musk, he's in a position through the way shares are issued that he actually does control huge swathes of the world's wealth, which gives him a huge amount of influence and power.
1: Wage growth has dipped below zero for the first time in over a year as the cost of living gap widens. The latest Employment Hero Jobs report draws on data from more than 2,000 businesses and 85,000 employees. Employment Hero NZ General Manager Neil Webster says it finds wages were down 0.1% month on month in July. Forget guard dogs, Red Badge has unveiled a new security drone. SkyGuard is an autonomous drone that lives on site in its own secure docking station, running patrols and responding when an alarm is triggered anywhere on site. Red Badge General Sales Manager Ben Small says remote pilots can take control of the drone when needed.
4: In a situation where, say, an intruder is on site, they fly the drone over the person, they shine a spotlight on them and they can speak to them through an onboard speaker. If they leave the site, our pilots can then track the person or the vehicle for kilometres using the digital zoom of the drone.
1: That's news. Sports and All Blacks loose forward Anton Segner has put his best foot forward for a spot in the opening test against South Africa next week. He's been named man of the match after an impressive performance in the 50-19 win over the Bulls in Pretoria, snaffling three turnovers and making 13 tackles. Segner has been asked about his prospects of making the test 23.
5: Well, that's not my call to make. I mean, obviously as a player you always hope so. Not sure when we'll find out. I think the team will get named on Monday, I suppose. And yeah, if I'm a part of it, great. If not, my job is to prepare the teams.
1: Another big win for the Warriors in League's NRL has potentially come at a cost. Halfback Luke Metcalf has left the field in the first half and played no further part in a 40-6 win over the Broncos in Brisbane. Elsewhere, the Eels have dealt a blow to the Cowboys' top eight hopes by winning a rollercoaster clash in Sydney 32-30. That's sport.

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1: 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Yeah. Another one. Another one. Another one. Another one.

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0: 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In every place. All the best throwbacks, 90s and more.
1: What's up? This is The Weeknd.
2: Adi Awatoa. 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

0: This is Aotearoa News.
1: This update. The Opportunity Party's launched a policy to regulate lobbying and cap political donations. Here's senior political reporter Azaria Howell.
2: The party, which is not in parliament, is campaigning on imposing a $30,000 cap per donor per party for each electoral cycle and having only registered voters allowed to donate. This is despite one of its board members donating $180,000 to Opportunity this year and gym mogul Philip Mills adding $50,000.
1: The ACT Party is proposing sweeping changes to reset the public service if re-elected. It includes removing good employer requirements from public service legislation and stopping agencies from resourcing any cultural or spiritual practices in the workplace. Lachlan Rennie has more.
3: Part of the current requirements mention recognising the employment requirements of certain groups such as Māori, women and people with disabilities. Leader David Seymour describes these hiring requirements as race-based and says we need a public service that hires the best people for the job and delivers services according to need.
1: The first station on Auckland's Northwest Busway opens to the public today. The Westgate station's expected to serve about 1,000 passenger journeys a day, growing to 13,000 in the next 15 years. Once finished, the busway will connect Brigham Creek and the CBD with seven new stations. Transport Minister Chris Bishop says the project's been done the right way.
4: Came in on time and under budget. In fact, $19 million saved, and we're putting the money towards the Brigham Creek station a bit further down the line.
1: The country's largest ever gathering of Nurai diverse families is taking place in Tauranga today. Bay Court Theatre is playing host to the Epic Families live event. About 500 families who have members with autism or ADHD are expected to attend. That's news. To sports, and All Blacks coach Dave Rennie's undermining that further improvement is needed after their final tour hit out before their tests against South Africa. The tourists have posted a comfortable 50-19 win over the Bulls in Pretoria and now turn their attention to the Springboks in a week's time. Rennie says that performance won't be good enough in Johannesburg. A thumping home defeat at the hands of the Warriors in League's NRL has left Broncos coach Michael Maguire fuming. The Warriors powered to a 40-6 victory in Brisbane. Maguire's interjected when captain Pat Carrigan was asked post-match if it was hard to stay motivated given they're out of the top eight race.
5: I reckon that's garbage. We're playing for the Broncos. That is not good enough. Now, I normally keep my cool at these things. Yeah. We need to have a good hard look at ourselves and get into the game the way we know we can. But we'll get exactly the same next week.
1: That's sport. I'm Carly Strong.

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0: Aotearoa Tour!